Oh yeah, man! Are you kidding me? Sure, I knew Harry, right? First name Arthur. Arthur? No, it wasn't Harry. Harris, but I call him Harry sometimes, right? In fact, we were at A&T at the same time in the marching band. I used to love to watch him march because he's a little short dude and pick up his feet, you know, really, really fast. It's a pleasure to work with him. In fact, he was from Fayetteville, North Carolina, and then he moved to my home

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He was a saxophone player too. 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

0: 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He believes he will become one who is wanted and desired and accepted.
1: Because God has power. And if one does what God does enough times, one will become as God is.

Softly in the evening dusk, a woman is singing to me. She takes me back down the vista of my years until I see. I see a child underneath the piano and the boom of the tingling strings, pressing the poised feet of his mother, who smiles at him as she sings. 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

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I crackled in the fire.

Smoke from the Lucy drip, hold it like a crucifix. Blow from the nose, I'm a dragon to a nose. Got an average of being excellent, the median just dope. Like the ratio.

flies up, Pegasus, that's no embellishment. 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Good pussy, good marijuana, that be my medicine. 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
0: not? Women again. Gaina Lalin Salami Colom, one bena lette, or Bandegoi. 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A bomb in Zung, when I say I'm better. Alobina can the goli, and Paya Bassi, and Macango. 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
1: No Monaca.
0: Nalin Bongo, eh, eh. 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

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Don't let my love fall, keep building it. I heard through the grapevine that great love it takes time. Sex shapes the body, truth shapes the mind. Candlelight dinners and fish and chips with vinegar, with a glass of cold stout or wine or something similar. Sail the English Channel to the Italian Peninsula. Her strong pheromones and cologne enhance the stench of her. A chance for romance, put this love into her. Don't let me fall.

I heard it through the grapevine. That great love, it takes time. Sex shapes the body, truth shapes the mind. Candlelight dinner, fish and chips with the vinegar. With a glass of cold stout or wine or something similar. Sell the English Channel to the Italian Peninsula. A strong pheromones with cologne enhance the stench of her. A chance of romance, I'm deep into her. Don't let her fall.

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It's the morning, the rain stopped falling and your girl stopped calling, but you're hoping that she calls again. Say she hates men and that we're all the same, and with somebody else I'd probably let it fall to flame. 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And she's the only one I'm holding when the day's cold, and her's the only place I'm headed when the day's old. And when the day's young we travelled every place told, create a move on the new one and ego place sold. Cause she's the one I thought I'd never meet. Two left feet on the leather street. Joy started picking off a better beat. 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
0: Yeah. Oh my God. But can you take a picture, yeah?
1: All right, I will.
0: All right, then bye, Dad.
1: Later, bye.
0: Thanks. And his music's amazing.
2: Thank you very much.
1: Thank you.
2: He sounds like a sweet boy, man.
1: Oh, yeah, he is.
2: Yeah, good boy. He's lucky to have a good dad like you as well. Not many people have that, you know. So what do you think then?
1: Huh?
2: What do you think?
1: It's good, man. Seriously.
2: Thank you very much.

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You are my flowers, you are my daisy. Warlord never lazy, huh?

0: 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Doris, you wash off that pussy.
1: You know my name dirty all the time.
0: Doris, go right in that bathroom and wash off that pussy. 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